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0: 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Now that my journey has come to an end, I realize that to truly understand China, you have to go there yourself and see it with your own eyes.
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